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Ito ka na ito sa D3 Bio DTX 500 and Mighty C. Alang sa mga nangitag food supplement from Paligo and silang kalawasan batok sa mga sakit-sakit. 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Sa Paligo, una yung immune system. Gamitan ang atong Power 3. Yon. D3 Bio DTX 500 and Mighty C. All right, here we go. Happy birthday sa mga Gemini babies who are celebrating their birthdays today. And yung mga celebrities or inila dari sa Pilipinas and sa gawasan natin yung ka-birthday ni Mo. We have a Filipino businessman, Ricardo Pensoy, Olympic basketball player Antonio Hinato, actor and singer Marvelous Alejo. Sa gawas naman, we have the American actor and film producer Johnny Depp, Indian actress Sonam Kapoor, American screenwriter Aaron Sorkin, German footballer Miroslav Klose, American actress Michaela Conlon, and American singer-songwriter Georgia Holt. Happy, happy birthday. Wishing you more birthdays to come. And of course, good health. Today naman in the Filipino history, naitabo ni siya on June 9, 1975. Ang Pilipinas o ang China nag-establish o diplomatic relation. For those who don't know, diplomatic relations, kaysa na siya ka-formal or ongoing political interaction and communication between sa sovereign states para i-maintain and i-facilitate or mag-negotiate or mag-resolve conflicts within the two countries. So that's about diplomatic relations. So on June 9, 1975, aduna isa ka importanteng milestone nga naitabo diri sa Pilipinas or sa Philippine foreign policy. Na-achieve ni siya sa dihang ang Philippines ug ang People's Republic of China. Formally, nag-establish lang diplomatic relations. So, kaninga event, nagmarka ni siya isa ka-turning point sa Southeast Asian diplomacy sa panahon sa Cold War era as the Philippines nag-shift gikan sa pag-recognize sa Republic of China or Taiwan to engaging directly with Beijing. So, para sa formalization of ties, it was sealed through a joint communique signed sa Beijing by then sa ato ang Philippine First Lady nga si Imelda Marcos. Nag-act siya as the personal envoy sa iyang bana nga si President Ferdinand Marcos and Chinese Premier Zhu Enlai or Enlai, correct me if I'm wrong sa pronunciation, I'm not sure. So, kani siyang agreement nag-stipulate sa mutual recognition sa sovereignty and non-interference sa isig kausang internal affairs and usapod ang promotion sa friendly relations and cooperation sa mga nagkalaing-laing various fields. So, ang establishments aning diplomatic relations nag-abri sa pultahan sa political, economic, and cultural exchanges between sa duha ka country. So, nag-enable ni siya both nations para mag-collaborate sa trade, tourism, and infrastructure projects, paving the way sa robust economic partnership nga nakita in later decades. So, kani siya nga move nag-reflect sa Pilipinas or ang pragmatic approach sa Pilipinas sa international relations, pag-align sa global trend of recognizing sa People's Republic of China isip isa ka legitimate government of China. So,
So sa karon, ang diplomatic relationship between sa Pilipinas ug sa China nagpabiling isa ka cornerstone sa Philippine foreign policy, while ang relasyon or ang relationship kay nagatubang og naglain-laing challenges, particularly regarding sa territorial disputes sa South China Sea, because until now pagyapon na siya nasulbad. Ang foundation laid sa 1975, nagpadayon to influence bilateral engagement and regional dynamics. So that's about ang establishment sa diplomatic relations sa Pilipinas o China na nahitabo on June 9, 1975. Sige, so later, no, as usual, ginimawa lang atong bread and butter. Ang horoscope na to today, June 9, 2026. For now, I have my next song by Kian, Somewhere Only We Know.

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